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1: Hi, it's Gracie Abrams, and this is my new song.
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I look shit, but I'm fine with it. Yep. Downtown free, I'm out with it. Deutschland's biggest defeat.

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2: 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Yeah, right, picture that with a Kodak. Or better yet, go to Times Square, take a picture of me with a Kodak. Took my life from negative to positive, I just want y'all to know that. And tonight, let's enjoy life.

0: 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Right here.
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2: 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We only have one life.
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Yeah, don't talk down to me, that's not gonna work now. Packed all my clothes and I moved out. I don't even wanna go to your house. Every time I sit on that couch, I feel like you lecture me. Eventually, I bet that we could've made this work and probably would've figured things out. But I guess I'm a letdown, but it's cool, I checked out. Oh, you wanna be friends now? Okay, let's put my fake face on and pretend now. 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I mean, why are you laughing? 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

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That's when I knew that your heart was scarring. 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

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Have a fantastic weekend. 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